0: You're in River Country.
1: I loved you. Came back when it mattered. I saw you.
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0: River Country.

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I guess she needed more to hold than just a telephone. Papa called mama each and every night just to ask her how she

been seen for a thousand years. Caused financial joys and biblical fears. It caused some smiles, it caused some tears. But more to the point of our story, for the first time in the collective memory, that old brown prairie that had been so dry for so long was very muddy, boggy, sticky. We'd pull one truck out and get another stuck in, and motors that roar and tires that spin would sink right down, down to the diff, and we'd all take turns and do it again till no one could move. Call one more friend, come on out here, we need you. Bring your truck.

I lost a universal joint and I had to use my finger. 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

today's country, yesterday's favorites, River Country, Luke Combs from Twisters. Ain't no love in Oklahoma tonight. It's the River Country tailgate party. 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
1: I'm Keith Hopper with the T55 Weekend News Blast. A traffic stop in Hinton netted 45 charges to individuals, including one from the Peace Region. Drugs, weapons, and electronic devices, some of which were stolen, were seized in the search. A man from Grand Prairie and a woman from Edmonton were in court. Treaty 8 First Nations in Alberta is now Treaty 8 Sovereign Nations in Alberta, as the name change was made at a recent AGM in late July. Officials say the name change was made to reinforce and reflect First Nations sovereignty, especially with the recent political climate happening in the province. 3 days of Western tradition is happening this weekend in Valley View.

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1: I'm Keith Hopper with the T55 Weekend News Blast. Investigations are underway after an RCMP-involved shooting in Fox Creek. Calls were responded to regarding a domestic situation involving a weapon. A confrontation eventually occurred where shots were fired and the suspect was injured and sent to hospital. Sentencing has been delayed in the deaths of two motorcycle riders near Sucker Creek in 2024. Michael Maurice Kuchin of Slave Lake was found guilty in the accident that killed 38-year-old Laurent Isidore of Driftpile and 33-year-old Tyler Dubosky of Edmonton. Six others were injured. From the RCMP's weekly wanted file, police in the area are looking for Jonathan Richard Anderson. His last known location was in Grand Prairie, but he's noted for activities in Valley View, Grand Prairie, Beaver Lodge, Claremont, and Fort McMurray. Authorities say do not approach, just call 911. The LaCrete Municipal Nursing Association has received $23.4 million in provincial grant money to expand the Heimstead Lodge. Minister of Assisted Living and Community Supports Nathan Newdorf and Peace River MLA Dan Williams made the

From Manning to Valley View, the Big Lakes to Grand Prairie, live and local from the heart of the Beast, you're in River Country.

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